Let me tell you why you're here. You're here because you know something. What you know you can't explain, but you feel it. You felt it your entire time. There's something wrong. You don't know what it is, but it's there. Like a splinter in your mind, driving dryad. It is this feeling that he's brought you to me. Do you know what I'm talking about? Do you want to know? What it is.

Sweat, baby, sweat, baby, sex is a Texas drop me. And you do the kind of stuff that only Prince would sing about. So put your hands down my pants and I'll bet you feel nuts. 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You've had enough of two and touch, you want it rough, you're out of bounds. I want you smothered, want you covered like my Waffle House hash browns. Going wicked at FNX, never reaching Apex, just like Coca-Cola's. You are inclined to make me rise an hour early, just like daylight savings time.

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1: 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I'm just grind up, hood place, hood food. Nothing's like it is.
2: So, Technomaniacs, an die allen alten und eingeschworenen Hasen hier.
1: Let's quit this bitch.
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1: Taste.

can't begin to know him, but then I know it's growing strong. Was in the spring,